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0: after a long 27 years, the San Antonio Spurs and New York Knicks is about to rematch for the NBA Finals 2026. Ang gisa ng bilis, lakas, tapang at determinasyon ang dapat mong ibabaw. Tatalab kaya ang mga depensa ng San Antonio Spurs na pinapangunahan ni Wembanyama.
1: Goes to the basket, open reading, Wembanyama throws it on his head.
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0: O di kaya'y muling ipapamalas ng New York Knicks ang kanilang bilis sa pangunguna ni Jalen Brunson.
3: Corner, Brunson fires three-pointer, it's good. Brunson the drive, left-handed off the glass. What a shot from Jalen Brunson.
0: Who will be the next NBA Finals champion? Bantayan sa mga himpilan ng K5 News FM Philippines ang paghahatid ng NBA 2026 Special Coverage.

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11: Traffic check ulit tayo sa EDSA White Plains. Moderate ang daloy ng mga sasakyan sa north and southbound lanes. Sanipwersa ang Energy Department at Ayala Land para sa energy saving campaign sa gitna ng kinakaharap na krisis ng bansa. Yan ang agenda report ni Erica Christensen live mula sa Taguig City. Erica, go ahead.
12: Willard, alam mo ba na ang simpleng pagpatay ng switch o simpleng pag-unplug ng ating mga appliances na hindi natin ginagamit sa loob ng isang oras ay napakalaking tulong na sa ating bansa? 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
11: Maraming salamat, Erica Christensen live mula sa Taguig City.
13: Charlie Puth sells his stunning mansion in LA. Naibenta ito for $2.1 million, lower than the initial asking price of $2.9 million. Located ang two-story property sa Studio City neighborhood and is equipped with 5 bedrooms and 5 bathrooms. Meron din itong massive balcony and a 450-square-foot music studio. The home had reportedly been on and off the market since August last year. It was sold over the 2 months after Charlie and his non-showbiz wife welcomed their first child. Magsistep away muna si American singer-songwriter Lauv to focus on his mental health. He says he has been trying to be strong enough to get back out there, but he is deeply struggling daw. Aniya, he will do everything para maging healthy ulit and to return to doing what he loves best, which is music. Lauv is best known for his hits such as I Like Me Better, Paris in the Rain, and Who. He also opened up about dealing with depression noong 2019. Umanaw na si Grammy-winning R&B singer Peebo Bryson. He was 75. No cause of death was revealed, but Bryson suffered a stroke over the weekend. He was best known for singing the Oscar-winning Disney duets Beauty and the Beast with Celine Dion and A Whole New World with Regina Bell. Ilan pa sa kanyang hits ay ang If Ever You're In My Arms Again at Can You Stop the Rain. Nag-perform si Bryson here in the Philippines last March for his Golden Touch Tour in the theater at Soler.
14: Apat sugatan sa attack sa Japan. At Princess Leonor ng Spain gumawa ng kasaysayan. Susunod yan sa Agenda.

0: sure that at the same time, somehow naman grateful kami kasi we will present a cultural show what our Philippines are in the terms of arts.
1: Hindi lang sa cultural presentation, maging sa food battle ay napanalunan ni Giovanni Bonda ang Beast in Noodles. At sa karaoke challenge ay dinumina ng Pilipinas ang grand champion, first and second runner-up. 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Para sa Agenda, Dick Villanueva, Millionaire News Channel, Paris, France.
2: Spain's Princess Leonor makes history. The heir to the throne becomes the first Spanish royal to complete a parachuting course as part of a military training. The class ran for 2 weeks at natapos na ito alongside 50 fellow cadets from the General Air and Space Academy. Si Leonor ay daughter kina King Felipe at Queen Letizia. Siya ang magiging commander-in-chief ng Spanish Armed Forces upon her accession. Nireveal na ang ilan sa star-studded lineup for the 2026 R-Hype Radio Music Festival. They include BTS, Benson Boone, Cardi B, and Goo Goo Dolls. Mag-o-perform din sina Snoop Dogg,

0: Hindi lang siya back to school, pati dance steps inaaral na rin ng sister ko na si Rufa Gutierrez. Sa kanyang latest IG post, makikita ang sister ko na happily dancing sa Hawak Mo Ang Beat at the Philippine Women's University. She says sa caption, "Just a campus girl chasing her dreams, deadlines, and a little bit of fun." She is pursuing a master's degree in communication arts. At ang masasabi ko lang ate, kaya mo yan and we're very proud of you.
1: Sasabihin mo, ate, hawak mo ang beat.
2: Yeah. Hawak na hawak talaga ni Rufa ang bawat beat.
0: Oo,
2: nadagdagan na naman tayo ng matangkad dito.
1: Bakit nila tayo inaaral? Alam mo naman kaming talagang mga matatangkad in life.
2: Alam mo, the best packages are small.
3: Small but terrible naman
2: small
3: tayo.
2: Small but terrible tayo. Yeah.
1: Kami mabait kami dalawa.
2: Tumotore na naman itong kasama natin ngayon. At ang mga outfitan. Diba?
1: Grabe ang tangkad mo.
0: But no one's happier that I'm here than my parents because they watch this show every single night.
2: Really?
0: Yes, this is their favorite news program. So hi, Mom and Dad. I know you're watching at home.
1: Hello!
2: Tito Eddie.
3: Hi, Tito Annabelle.
2: And Tita Annabelle.
1: Yes. Nandito na po ang inyong anak.
0: I'm here.
2: Nice to... When he's free.
3: Yeah.
2: When he's free. Okay. Alam mo ba na hindi pa alam ni Raymond kung bakit ako nandito? Hindi pa niya alam. Boss.
0: But I'm grateful to be here, to be with you guys.
2: We're happy to have you.
0: Yeah.
1: Dapat nga daw last year pa siya.
0: Oh, yes. 2024 actually.
1: 2024, sorry, 2 years ago.
2: Okay.
1: Kaso na-busy siya.
0: Yes.
2: Eh, parating busy. I don't know how he's going to make it here every night.
0: I'll make time for you guys. I'm here now.
3: But nice to finally meet you, Raymond. Nice ako yung nawawalan yung triplet ni Richard. Yeah. Nakalimutan ko lang magtakong.
1: Okay yun, ha?
2: Okay yun,
1: talagang pinilis mo na ito.
3: Ano ba? Nag-isip dun, eh.
1: Paano yun? Raymond, Richard, sino ka?
3: Relard.
2: Relard? Okay.
3: Tanong si Tita Annabelle, baka alam niya.
2: Ewan ko. 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Sa totoo lang. Magsitigil kayong lahat.
0: She might be able to fix the government.
2: I mean, come on. She's a weapon.
0: Yeah.
2: Oo. So ano kaya
1: weapon
2: kaya yan?
1: Weapon of mass destruction.
2: Hoy, hindi ko lang atinuloy eh. Ako talaga.
1: Yung anak niyo po mumulong sa atin.
2: Oo.
1: Baka magalit. Na joke lang yun.
2: Okay, wait, Pinky. So what will happen tomorrow? What do you think?
1: Naku, ewan ko. Hindi ko alam. So, sinasabi ng new minority, matutuloy yung Senate Blue Ribbon Committee. Kaya nga tinatanong ko kay, sinasabi ko sa'yo, anong gagawin nila new majority?
2: Pagka nagpilit silang pumasok.
1: What if they force it?
3: Gusto mo bigyan natin ng idea.
2: No, they can go in.
1: They can because they're senators.
2: Yes, sa kanilang opisina. Yeah, but to insist on
3: conducting
2: a hearing.
1: To insist even on letting the witnesses enter is already going to be a problem because Senator Irwin was saying they revoked that invitation. But then minority saying, hindi legitimate ang ginawa ninyo. So, meron pa yan.
2: This is exciting.
0: Parang ang pelikula. I was telling Ms. Corina earlier, parang konting hindi mo na napanood yung news, parang ang dami mo nang na-miss.
1: Totoo.
2: Correct.
0: Diba? So,
2: yes.
0: I'm updated thanks to you guys.
2: Now that you're here, you have no choice.
3: So, bigyan natin ng suggestions, yung bagong minority.
1: Ano? Sige na nga, go.
3: Sige, transfer venue.
1: Mm-mm.
3: Lipat sila
1: Country
3: ng,
1: club.
3: Or GSIS.
2: Bakit mo tinuturuan?
3: Kasi may isasuggest din ako sa bagong majority.
1: Okay, go.
2: Anong gagawin naman nila?
3: Parang sila makapasok, magpa-pest control sila.
1: Ah, pest control daw.
3: Anay. Kasi di ba marami ng anay sa
2: Senado?

0: After long 27 years, the San Antonio Spurs and New York Knicks is about to rematch for the NBA Finals 2026. Ang gisang bilis, lakas, tapang at determinasyon ang dapat mong ibabaw. 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
1: Moves to the basket, hoops and waiting. Wembanyama throws it on his head.
2: Victor Wembanyama with the post.
0: O di kaya'y muling ipapamalas ng New York Knicks ang kanilang bilis sa pangunguna ni Jalen Brunson.
1: Connor Brunson fires three-pointer. It's good. Brunson the drive, left-handed off the glass. What a shot from Jalen Brunson.
0: Who will be the next NBA Finals champion? Bantayan sa mga himpilan ng K5 News FM Philippines ang paghahatid ng NBA 2026 Special Coverage.

0: 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Ito ang himpilan na kampiyon sa balita, kampiyon sa musika, kampiyon sa drama, kampiyon sa komentaryo, at kampiyon sa serbisyo publiko sa Iloilo City. 88.7 K5 News FM, championing the lives of the Filipino.
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2: Corner, Brunson fires three-pointer. It's good. Brunson the drive, left-handed off the glass. What a shot from Jalen Brunson.
1: Who will be the next NBA Finals champion? Bantayan sa mga himpilan ng K5 News FM Philippines ang paghahatid ng NBA 2026 Special Coverage.